He just passed away last week, was 70 years old. I've still not heard exactly what happened. Freddie Jackson, You Are My Lady. That, of course, was his biggest hit from back in the day. And I'm Steve, jumping back in the saddle on this Monday. The Backstreet Boys.

0: He has a new record coming out in 2027, Stevie Wonder, some tracks none of us have ever heard. We still don't know if it's all brand new or it's been sitting on the shelf somewhere, but we're going to get new music from Stevie Wonder next year. I just called to say hello. We've got Chicago coming up for your Monday.
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0: Only the good die young, that is Billy Joel. We've got Alicia in a minute for your Monday. 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

0: 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Was wild. She was just, I don't even know if you'd call her wild. She was just Madonna.
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0: 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Very good. 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

0: is Huey Lewis in the news? Do you believe in love? We've got Marvin Gaye on the way. New college football rankings are out. Georgia knocked off Alabama in Tuscaloosa. Controversial game. I think this coming weekend, Ohio State, Indiana is going to be the game.
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0: Marvin Gaye and Sexual Healing. Pretenders, I'll Stand By You in there too. Monday, the work week is underway. We were talking about college football. I forgot to mention Texas, Arch Manning. Couple of picks. They are no longer number one.
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One More Night, Phil Collins, who is not ruled out now that he's doing significantly better health-wise. He's not ruled out, maybe, making some new music at some point. I'm Steve with Train.

0: We are anxiously awaiting a brand new record from Ann and Nancy Wilson Hart. They toured, not this past summer, previous summer, then had some health issues and whatnot, but are back to it, feeling great and working together and getting along, and have done a new Hart record.
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0: Tide Is High is Blondie. We've got Enrique yet to come for your Monday. I am Steve Lee. Hope your week is getting off to a good start. Today is Columbus Day / Indigenous Persons Day.
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0: It's Billy with the longest time, Enrique Hero in front of that, hanging out on this Monday. I'm tired today. I had a tiring weekend. 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

Madonna was just at the VMA. She's having a good year. She has songs on the Billboard dance charts that have been doing really well, and had the VMAs and big birthday celebration at the end of August. She's having a good time.

0: from Milwaukee. That is Al Giroux. I'm sure he would be happy to see his Brewers. Game two tonight against the Dodgers in the Major League Baseball postseason. Good one last night.
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0: Gloria Estefan, words get in the way. Natalie Imbruglia is coming up for your Monday. Some had off today, a holiday, so a four-day work week ahead.
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Hey, thanks so much for having us tuned in. Appreciate the company around here tonight. And what do you say we get on one of those gigantic hit songs from Adele? This is Hello.

0: It's America, and you can do magic. All right, well, you probably heard about this news over the weekend, especially if you're an NFL fan, but Chicago Bears legend Mike Ditka, who went from tight end to head coach to Hall of Fame, yeah, he passed away on Friday. Mike Ditka was 86.
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Billy Joel and Uptown Girl. All right, well wishes and prayers are needed for the Pope. He announced over the weekend, I don't know if you heard about this, but he's going to have surgery sometime this week to apparently remove a nodule from one of his lungs.

0: Bob Seger, and we've got tonight. All right, well, apparently the debut of NCIS New York brought in about 5.6 million people, while NCIS Season 24 drew 6.4 million people, and NCIS Origins had 4.3 million people, up about 39% over last year. This is a great example of why I'm on strike from shows like this. Do we not have anything else that can be created in Hollywood? I mean, NCIS New York, NCIS, and NCIS Origins. I mean, really?
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Yeah, they've been around for a long time, for the past 60 years.

0: Naked Eyes, and always something there to remind me. All right, well, this amazes me. I mean, did the winery not have any security system installed at all? Because this would be really hard to accomplish. 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

Earth, Wind & Fire, and September. Well, have you watched The Traitor's New Blood? I have not seen it, so I don't know if it's any good or not, but apparently it's pretty popular. It brought in over 7 million people in just the first 2 weeks.

0: Mike and the Mechanics, and All I Need is a Miracle. Well, boy, prayers and well wishes are needed for Journey's drummer, Dean Castronovo. He apparently suffered a medical emergency at the band's concert on Thursday night. Yeah, the group had to stop the show while he was taken to the hospital, but then the show went on with their drum technician, Steve Toomey, stepping in.
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It's Genesis, and that's all. Well, it would have been a little scary for Keegan Allen. The actor from Pretty Little Liars got robbed at gunpoint and knife point on Thursday by a couple of guys outside the high-end Laurel Supply grocery store located in West Hollywood.

0: Roy Orbison, and you got it. All right, well, how do you feel about executions being televised live on TV? Yeah, people are either way for it or way against it, it seems like, around the country. But in 1994, TV talk show host Phil Donahue actually petitioned the Supreme Court to put executions on TV, arguing that the public needed to see capital punishment in order to decide if it was right or wrong for them personally. Well, he got turned down back then, but Defense Secretary Pete Hegseth now says that the Fort Hood shooter is going to be live streamed coming up in December when his execution rolls around.
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It's Al Jarreau with a theme song from Moonlighting. All right, well, I don't know if you remember the movie Crazy Rich Asians or not, but 8 years after that flick pretty much rocked movie theaters, it's going to be on HBO Max as a TV series featuring, I guess, several of the original stars.

0: Joe Cocker and You Are So Beautiful. All right, well, you know how things are completely and totally and absolutely different in other countries? Well, in Saudi Arabia, a 24-year-old Sri Lankan migrant worker got sentenced to death for a Facebook comment that was deemed blasphemous.
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There's Whitney. It's Saving All My Love For You. Well, thanks so much for having us on as we slowly work our way towards that Tuesday morning around here with music from A Great Big World together with Christina Aguilera. This is Say Something.

0: It's Heatwave and Always and Forever. All right, well, have you ever done planks to try to, work on your core? Have you heard this? This is pretty impressive. A 61-year-old Canadian grandma named Donna Jean Wild has broken her own world record by, get this, holding a plank position for more than 5 hours. Whoa.
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Sister Sledge, and We Are Family. Well, maybe you heard the rumor over the weekend. There were rumors being floated around that Starbucks was considering a takeover of the fast food chain Chipotle. However, Monday morning, Starbucks people came out and said, no, that's not happening. Although, let me remind you, sometimes when there's smoke, there's definitely fire at some point down the road, so we'll see.

0: It's Sergio Mendez. Hey, thanks so much for having us tuned in tonight as we work our way towards that Tuesday morning. All right, well, if you're a baseball fan, I'm sure you've already heard the rumors going around. They want to shorten the regular baseball season and get to the playoffs sooner. Well, Major League Baseball has proposed to the Players Union that the regular season be reduced from 162 games to 154 games for the first time since 1960, with teams also playing four split doubleheaders during the course of the season. This would ultimately end the season a week earlier than it has been.
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It's Chicago, and Will You Still Love Me? Well, thanks so much for having us on, slowly working our way towards that Tuesday morning around here with one of those big Ed Sheeran hits. This is the one that he calls Photograph.

0: is hard and alone. All right, well, you know how Spirit Halloween stores have been popping up around the country for years and years and years. Well, now, get ready for Spirit Christmas stores to be popping up around the country, probably for years and years and years moving forward. They're going to have 44 locations open during the upcoming holiday season across 15 different states.
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It's Dan Hill and Vonda Shepherd, and Can't We Try? All right, well, apparently Hugh Hefner's widow, Crystal Harris, is pleading with Jessica Biel to please reconsider playing a fictional version of the Playboy founder's wife in the upcoming movie called Playmates.

0: There's Elton John. It's your song. All right, well, if you're a fan of Wednesday, Catherine Zeta-Jones just said the other day they have now finished filming season 3 of that show, and it's due out on Netflix sometime next year.
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All right, well, have you heard this? This is just so absolutely ridiculous. Joe Rogan just renewed his highly lucrative multi-year podcasting deal with Spotify. Forget this, $250 million.

0: It's Tina Turner and What's Love Got to Do With It. All right, well, have you ever heard this little statistic? Apparently 6% of people have never once had peanuts or peanut butter. That is a travesty because peanut butter is one of the best things on planet Earth. I'm just saying. Now, if you're allergic to peanuts or peanut butter, I totally get it. But I'm wondering what percentage of that 6% is actually allergic.
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10cc, and The Things We Do for Love. All right, well, if you're an NFL fan or just a casual social media person, I'm sure you heard about this over the weekend, but if you missed it, Chicago Bears legendary tight end and coach Mike Ditka, who went from tight end to head coach to Hall of Fame inductee, he passed away on Friday. Mike was 86.

0: It's Genesis and throwing it all away. Well, did you hear about the winery in Italy that apparently got robbed over the weekend? This makes absolutely no sense to me. Somehow thieves were able to make off with, get this, 30,000 bottles of high-end wine worth $5.5 million. How are you able to steal that much wine? Was there absolutely zero security anywhere at the winery?
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1: Good morning, I'm Anna Rivera. In Fayetteville, a person is dead after allegedly riding an electric scooter straight into oncoming traffic. It happened last night near the intersection of Gillespie Street and Vinland Drive. Authorities say the person was riding into the flow of traffic when an SUV slammed into them. No word on the victim's identity. Happening today, Governor Stein set to slam federal cuts to critical programs like Medicaid and SNAP. He's meeting with patients and doctors in Fayetteville this afternoon. His office says more than 250,000 people could lose their health care coverage because of President Trump's big, beautiful bill. However, the president and Republicans argue the legislation will deliver tax cuts, beef up border security, and reduce federal spending. Happening today, fuel costs in the spotlight. Attorney General Jeff Jackson will make an announcement about the gas tax suspension. Governor Stein signed the law on Friday, eliminating the 41-cent state tax through the end of November. The move is expected to cost North Carolina $360 million in lost revenue, but prices are down for consumers. AAA says the state average is now $3.81, down about 10 cents from yesterday. Operation Crash Reduction now underway, targeting dangerous driving across North Carolina. State officials are increasing patrols to help reduce crashes, urging drivers to slow down, wear a seatbelt, and eliminate distractions while driving. The statewide campaign runs through Sunday.

0: 1981 Oscar winner for Best Original Song. And what a song it is. Christopher Cross, Arthur's Theme, The Best That You Can Do. Finally got around last year to watching Arthur. I'd never seen it before. Starring Dudley Moore. Great film. Chicago on the way with one that Kenny Rogers turned down.
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0: The king of the 80s movie soundtrack with one of the songs that forged his crown. This one coming from Over the Top, the arm wrestling film. Kenny Loggins and Meet Me Halfway. Love that track. James Ingram on the way with his greatest solo success.
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0: 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Brown Eyed Girl from Van the Man. 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
1: Good morning. I'm Anna Rivera. In Fayetteville, a person is dead after allegedly riding an electric scooter straight into oncoming traffic. It happened last night near the intersection of Gillespie Street and Vinland Drive. Authorities say the person was riding into the flow of traffic when an SUV slammed into them. No word on the victim.

Attorney General Jeff Jackson will make an announcement about the gas tax suspension. Governor Stein signed the law on Friday, eliminating the 41-cent state tax through the end of November. The move is expected to cost North Carolina $360 million in lost revenue, but prices are down for consumers. AAA says the state average is now $3.81, down about 10 cents from yesterday. Operation Crash Reduction now underway, targeting dangerous driving across North Carolina. State officials are increasing patrols to help reduce crashes, urging drivers to slow down, wear a seatbelt, and eliminate distractions while driving. The statewide campaign runs through Sunday.

0: That song has lived many lives, first appearing on Goodbye Yellow Brick Road, later forming the basis for Goodbye England's Rose from Princess Diana, and in between a hit again with the Melbourne Symphony Orchestra done live, Candle in the Wind from Elton John. Denise Williams has an Oscar nominee for Best Original Song, 1984, ahead.
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0: Saturday Night Fever remains the second biggest selling soundtrack album of all time, thanks in no small part to that song right there, You Should Be Dancing, the Bee Gees. Stay here. Charlie Puth is just a couple of minutes away.
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0: No, you're not mistaken. That really is James Taylor you hear doing the background and accent vocals on that track. Steve Winwood, who's been on the road alongside John Fogerty of Creedence Clearwater Revival fame this summer. That's back in the high life again. Tal Bachman, the son of Randy Bachman of BTO, is on the way.
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1: Good morning, I'm Anna Rivera. In Fayetteville, a person is dead after allegedly riding an electric scooter straight into oncoming traffic. It happened last night near the intersection of Gillespie Street and Vinland Drive. Authorities say the person was riding into the flow of traffic when an SUV slammed into them. No word on the victim's identity. Happening today, Governor Stein set to slam federal cuts to critical programs like Medicaid and SNAP. He's meeting with patients and doctors in Fayetteville this afternoon. His office says more than 250,000 people could lose their health care coverage because of President Trump's big, beautiful bill. However, the president and Republicans argue the legislation will deliver tax cuts, beef up border security, and reduce federal spending. Happening today, fuel costs in the spotlight. Attorney General Jeff Jackson will make an announcement about the gas tax suspension. Governor Stein signed the law on Friday, eliminating the 41-cent state tax through the end of November. The move is expected to cost North Carolina $360 million in lost revenue, but prices are down for consumers. AAA says the state average is now $3.81, down about 10 cents from yesterday. Operation Crash Reduction now underway, targeting dangerous driving across North Carolina. State officials are increasing patrols to help reduce crashes, urging drivers to slow down, wear a seatbelt, and eliminate distractions while driving. The statewide campaign runs through Sunday.
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0: That song was written about Nina Blackwood of MTV fame. She says when she hears it, she still smiles. John Waite, biggest solo success from the guy who was the lead singer of the Babies and Bad English, Missing You. Gloria Estefan is standing by.
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0: That song was initially offered to Tom Petty, who turned it down. It was actually written by Tom's drummer, so of course he got first crack at it. Don Henley scooped it up for Building the Perfect Beast, The Boys of Summer. 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

0: track to what would be his final studio album. He was so dissatisfied with the way it turned out, he actually bought out his contract with Arista Records and never put out another full-length album again. Paul Davis, who always was a reluctant star, he just wanted to be a songwriter, but was too talented to stay out of the spotlight. Cool night. Cyndi Lauper is on the way, keeping our night theme going.
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0: Billy Joel says there are no fewer than 30 pianos layered on top of each other on that track. That's why it sounds so large in the instrumental passage. Don't Ask Me Why, from Billy. Maroon 5 is on the way, one of their earliest hits from their Song About Jane album.
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0: title track to the album that would ultimately notch them the Grammy for Best New Artist. Bruce Hornsby and the Range, title track to a fabulous album, The Way It Is. I'm Steve Brewer. Make it a great one. The duo of Daniel Jones and Darren Hayes, Savage Garden, next.
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For today's Fayetteville, sunny 94.3 FM, translator W232CI Fayetteville, and WZFX HD2 Whiteville, carrying on the rich tradition of the Beasley Media Group, live from the Kennedy's Termite and Pest Control Studio.

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Happy Tuesday, my friends. Here we are looking forward to the rest of the week. No more cases of the Mondays. That's right. It's Ashley Ryan with you. And we are less than 3 weeks away from Halloween. Reese's is the top pick when it comes to Halloween candies. I mean, for me, it would definitely go Reese's, then Twix. Milky Way Snickers may be tied. DoorDash looked into its 2025 Halloween orders and found that peanut butter cups were America's favorite candy for the third straight year, with Hershey's and M&M's right behind.

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0: There were definitely some odd stories in the news yesterday. Kelly Clarkson got into a dispute with a small Brooklyn store. She said they basically pretty womaned her, acted like she couldn't afford whatever was in their store. I would have a hard time believing they didn't know who she was, so the whole thing seems very odd to me. And Selma Blair was arrested on a flight from LA to New York City after punching one flight attendant and biting another.
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0: Oh, I am rolling with it, embracing fall at its finest. We put up the Halloween decorations over the weekend and then the inflatable outside decorations yesterday. My daughter was very excited to put up the large spider web over the bushes in our little courtyard area. And I've been looking up all the soups and all the fun recipes. Going to make beef stew tonight. 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

0: Got to give a shout out to the Navy. The Navy's birthday is today. If my math is correct, 251st birthday, by the way. I come from a Navy family, so always fun to shout out those in uniform, in the sailor's uniform. And you know what? Thank you to all of those in our armed forces. We appreciate you greatly.
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0: 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A new report from YouGov found planned AI use among likely holiday shoppers more than doubled since last year. 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

0: Well, I'm not sure a lot of people would have predicted a 2-0 series lead for the Milwaukee Brewers, but that is exactly what we are getting. The Brewers defeating the Dodgers last night 7-4. They also won on Sunday to take the 2-0 series lead before they head back to LA. Go Brewers.
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0: I feel terrible. I forgot to say this yesterday, but I did want to take a moment to recognize the greatness of the one and only Mike Ditka, the Football Hall of Famer, passed away over the weekend at the age of 86. Actually, it was on Friday at the age of 86. He coached the Chicago Bears when they won Super Bowl 20. As a player, he was drafted fifth overall by the Bears back in 1961. Also played for the Eagles and Cowboys and became the first tight end to be inducted into the Pro Football Hall of Fame.
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Well, I have to say, London Tube Riders probably got quite the surprise when Princess Kate and Princess Charlotte hopped on the tube on Saturday. Yeah, that's right. That's what they call the subway over there in London. And yep, they took a nice little subway ride. They believe it was Charlotte's first experience on the city's famous public transit network. And yes, I know they were not alone, but they had a discreet royal security, couple of royal security guards with them. They chatted with fellow passengers and hopped off the train.

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0: Well, Shane Gillis, the comedian, in some hot water after hosting Saturday Night Live over the weekend in his opening monologue, we'll just say he made some disparaging women or disparaging remarks about women in workout wear, and we'll leave it at that.
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0: Oh, you guys, I am so excited. I love the movie Crazy Rich Asians. And I thought for the longest time that there was going to be a second movie because there's, I think, two or three books. I read them all, but I can't remember. It's been so long. The second movie, though, has not come to fruition, but there will be a television show. That's right. HBO moving forward with the Crazy Rich Asians series starring Constance Wu, Henry Golding, Ronnie Chang, and Michelle Yeoh. Reprising their roles from the hit 2018 film. Oh, I'm so excited.
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0: 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I swear, if I'm taking my daughter trick-or-treating or walking around the neighborhood and I see a lot of Pennywises, I might run back home and hide. 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

Happy Tuesday, Ashley Ryan with you, celebrating the birthday of the Navy, National Bra Day, and Yorkshire Pudding Day, along with Train Ear Brain Day. That's right, we're very busy today. We've got all of your favorites coming up, including, let's see, Wham. Yeah, they're on the way. Here's Dan and Shay.

0: Tip for the kiddos at the dinner table. A health expert is advising to not let kids use screens during mealtime. Margarita Shook with the Cleveland Clinic says eating while distracted doesn't help kids learn hunger cues because they're too focused on the tablet. She says without screens, kids have an easier time learning about what's on their plate, how it tastes and smells, and deciding when they're hungry and when they're full.
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0: A little Fleetwood Mac for your Tuesday. It's Ashley Ryan with you. Avengers Endgame is once again the highest grossing film of all time at the global box office. It took over Avatar with more than $2.9 billion. Now, you might be thinking, wait a minute, Avengers Endgame wasn't even like the most recent Avengers. Well, it was. And then they took it out of theaters. Then they put it back in theaters to prepare for the newest Avengers, Doomsday, which comes out in December. So it was like an encore. And yeah, that put it over the top. Is that cheating, though?
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0: 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A new report says only 6% of adults are actually eating enough fiber. 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All of those cruciferous vegetables sure would help. I said cruciferous. I know, big word, right?
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1: My name is John Tesh. This is Intelligence for Your Life. 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If you want to be successful, make sure you pay attention to what you do in the morning every morning. According to Stanford University research, mornings do matter most. They found in their study that having a small victory in the morning, anything from starting work on time, or doing all the dishes sitting in the sink, to fitting in an early workout or making your bed, increases your odds of having a productive day. In fact, there's a great book by the SEAL trainer, Admiral McRaven, and the title is Make Your Bed. It's because starting the day with a win, no matter how small, it triggers the positive feelings that propel you to keep checking things off your list so you can perpetuate that good energy. Start your day with a win. Are you with me?
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1: And coming up, it's the Sleep Report with two tips to help you fall asleep and sleep more deeply, including why experts now say, if you want a better night's rest, you got to learn to treat your feet just right before you get into bed.

0: 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Ah, time for sleep intelligence. Here and now, I have two great tips to help you fall asleep and sleep more deeply. First, about 90 minutes before you climb into bed, I want you to soak your feet in hot water, about the temperature of a comfortable bath, for 15 minutes. Dr. Shelby Harris is with the Behavioral Sleep Program at Montefiore Medical Center. Dr. Harris says, by warming your feet, you will dilate the blood vessels. That's going to draw blood away from your core. That's going to reduce your overall body temperature. See how that works? And as you know from listening to this program, lowering that core temperature is the key to triggering the production of sleep hormones. Then one more. 20 minutes before you hit the sack, try some deep breathing. Deep breathing calms the sympathetic nervous system, reducing stress hormones and heart rate. And it's been shown to help people go to the deeper stage of sleep and wake up less during the night. And that's true even for people who chronically have poor sleep.
1: IFYL. Intelligence for your life.
0: 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Right now, just go to Tesh.com and see what your number is. 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
16: All right, my intelligent, healthy listeners, if you've got an active lifestyle, that would be one that includes walking the dog, perhaps waiting tables or heavy-duty chores in the house or garden, it turns out you might be getting all the exercise you need on a daily basis to be healthy. According to the CDC, everyday physical tasks that take at least 10 minutes to complete can be considered, quote, mini workouts and can strengthen your immune system and your muscles, boost your mood, and lower your risk of disease. And exercising even more won't necessarily provide increased health benefits. In fact, it could actually lead to overuse and injuries. Plus, research shows that several short bursts of exercise throughout the day lowers blood pressure more effectively than one longer, more strenuous exercise session. Bottom line, an active lifestyle where you get at least two 10-minute mini workouts during the day can improve your health and be all the daily exercise you need.
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16: 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Just go to Tesh.com, find out where you stand. 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
1: Well, there's plenty of research, plenty of data to support this saying. An apple a day can keep the doctor away. But experts say just make sure it's an organic apple, because a recent study in the journal Frontiers in Microbiology found that an organic apple, not treated with pesticides, contains more than 100 million diverse bacteria, making it much better for our health than conventional apples. And those millions of microbes are important for maintaining a healthy gut, which is linked to everything from lowering your risk of developing allergies to better mental health. Organic apples also taste better, according to the research. It comes down to a microbe known as Methylobacterium, which enhances flavorful compounds. Organic apples have significantly higher amounts of that microbe and those flavorful compounds. So for your health and your taste buds and your microbiome, organic apples are worth the extra cost.
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0: Sunny 94.3 FM. Welcome back to Intelligence for Your Life. John Tesh with you. I believe I've given this tip at least three or four times over the last 20 years, but we always get a great response. I wanted to go over it again because I use it all the time. I get up in the middle of the night a lot. And you know, when you get up in the middle of the night, you flick on the lights and you're basically blinded going from darkness to light. But there's a ridiculously simple solution that I love. I use it all the time. As I said, pirate vision. Basically, you give yourself an eye patch by covering one eye with your hand before you switch on the lights. Then do whatever you need to do, keeping that eye covered. And then when you switch the lights off again, you uncover that eye. It was already acclimated to the dark, so you'll never stub your toe in the dark again. It's pirate vision. Pass it on.
1: Intelligence for your life.
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1: 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To preload before bed, write down the challenge you're tackling, because when you're sleeping, your brain will still work on that problem in the background. So when you wake up, you may be brimming with solutions and ideas. Again, try the strategy known as preloading.
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1: And just ahead, what's the best way to tame back pain? Ice packs, pain medication, surgery? In a moment, I'll explain why spine surgeon Dr. David Hanscom says the solution to calming back pain may be to calm your brain. We'll talk about the link between emotional pain and physical pain coming up.

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I-N-T-E-R-E-S-T. 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
1: For my health and wellness files, are you dealing with back pain right now? Do you have a family member who's going through this? Before popping pain pills or getting surgery, consider this. The solution to your pain might be all in your head. Now, this is according to a surgeon, a spine surgeon. His name is Dr. David Hanscom. He says MRI studies have shown that the brain's pain processing center is right next to its emotional centers. And over time, neurological signals can get mixed up in a way that we confuse emotional pain, say from anger and stress or depression, with physical pain. So next time you feel soreness in your back, try these drug-free strategies, which have brought significant relief to a whopping 95% of spine surgeon Dr. Hanscom's patients. First, deal with your stress. Ideally, he recommends at least 15 minutes of meditation or yoga a day, which is proven to relieve stress. If you don't have that much time, write down whatever's bothering you on a piece of paper or in a journal like I do, and then immediately rip up the paper and toss it in the trash. Research shows that ritual is better than saying your frustrations out loud, because venting only makes you dwell on your stress in a way that worsens activity in the body's pain pathways. When you literally shred your frustrations on a piece of paper, Dr. Hanscom says it helps you detach from negative emotions in a way that shreds your pain too. Here's another drug-free pain solution, is to do something awe-inspiring. Anything from watching a beautiful sunset to volunteering in a soup kitchen. Dr. Hanscom says the goal is to put your pain into perspective, because when you see how big and magnificent the Grand Canyon looks, for example, your back soreness can suddenly seem insignificant in comparison. And along the same lines, Dr. Hanscom says when you do a good deed to help somebody else feel better, you will feel better too. It's a promise from our doctor.
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1: All right, we're going to take a moment and talk about noise because this is serious. Of course, you know, our world has gotten noisier. From more traffic to TVs, passing helicopters, chatty coworkers, and pings every 5 or 10 minutes from our phones. And the steady drone is, experts say, highly disruptive for our lives and our health. For example, all the noise can make us less productive. About 70% of offices now have open floor plans, and workers who can't reduce noise by closing a door feel less in control of their environment, so they're more stressed and distracted and less able to retain new information, say the experts. And then noise-canceling headphones, and I've seen this with me, they don't always help. Plenty of people use music to drown out distractions, but environmental psychologist Dr. Arlene Bronsaf says if you like the music that's playing, that's distracting enough to hurt your memory. She says listening to music does boost mood at work, but if you're doing anything detailed or that requires concentration, the downside outweighs the benefit. And then a noisy environment can impact our learning. Listen to this. Research has found kids in classrooms facing railroad tracks, they fell nearly a year behind students whose classrooms faced a quiet courtyard. Wow. Teachers in noisy classrooms taught 11% less. But when the railroad classrooms were soundproofed, reading levels quickly equalized. So the fix here, well, she says try minimizing distracting sounds with white noise from a circulating fan or a sleep machine or an app. There are plenty of apps that do this. And use this as an excuse to find some peace and quiet whenever possible, or at least hit the drugstore for some foam earplugs, right?
3: Intelligence for your life.
1: Hey, if you want to dig deeper, I put together a free hearing check that asks about the everyday moments where hearing starts to slip and gives you a score plus the one thing to do next. Just go to Tesh.com and take it today. 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
1: Let's spend some quality time together and talk about regrets. According to a survey from Cornell University, most of us have at least one serious regret. So here are some strategies to live a life with no regrets from life coach and my friend Ryan Holiday, who wrote the book The Obstacle is the Way. Rule number one, say yes more often, especially to new experiences that are out of your comfort zone. Ryan says it's normal to avoid things that seem scary at first, but if any part of your brain is thinking, ah, this might be good for me, that's your cue to just do it. Rule number two for living a life with no regrets, avoid toxic people. Life coach Holiday says he regularly engages in friend purges where he cuts ties with people who act fake or are too negative because research shows our attitudes and emotions can be contagious. If too many people make you feel like you can't do something or their negative energy drains you, Holiday says it's going to hold you back from discovering what you really can accomplish in life. And then always have a goal. In fact, you got to write it down, memorize it, live by it. Holiday says goals will give us a purpose to wake up each day. It's our why, so we don't go through life feeling like we're just winging it. Goals also give us a way to measure our own progress, which is important because people who follow their own path in life, instead of always doing what other people expect, tend to have the fewest regrets.
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0: This is the John Tesh Radio Show on Sunny 94.3 FM. Here's something to think about. If you're going to an amusement park, you know, it can take about a half hour just to find a parking spot many times. So here's how to make it simpler. This is according to amusement park safety manager Karen Strahl. When you pull into the lot, as soon as you can, go left. Turns out people are almost always more likely to turn right, she says, since most people are right-handed and it's an easier turn to make. But by turning left, you're going to find parking more quickly, and that goes for the mall, too, by the way.
1: Surprise.
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1: 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This is the John Tesh Radio Show, intelligence for your life. And did you know that, and you may feel this way too, a lot of people are sick of Zoom meetings. They're completely checked out these days. This is according to the Harvard Business Review, who studied this. The folks there found that workers are increasingly staying on mute and turning their cameras off during Zoom meetings. This is me now. The lack of participation in virtual meetings could be a sign that a worker is on their way out, or that there didn't need to be a meeting at all. So an analytics firm looked at data from more than 40 million meetings at 11 large companies over a two-year span. They found every year 50% more workers stayed muted for an entire meeting, and the percentage of people who kept their cameras off increased too. And so if you're wondering who's most likely to quit, it's the people who keep their cameras off and their mics muted. Workers who wound up leaving their company within a year had their cameras turned off in over 80% of meetings. Wow. Interesting data.
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0: Sunny 94.3 FM. Well, I pulled this one down off the happiness shelf. Get ready to get happy. Here are a few proven happiness techniques from a guy we love, UCLA neuroscientist Alex Korb. This guy just studies this stuff all the time. To start, listen to music from the happiest time of your life. I was just doing this. I was just listening to a whole compilation of Steely Dan. I love that music. Music affects the brain in a way that transports us back to the time in our life when we first formed an attachment to a song. I also like the song Stand from Sly and the Family Stone. I was listening to that the other day. Sorry, too much about me? Okay, anyway, this is called context-dependent memory. Got it? Context-dependent memory. Scientists have confirmed that the songs from our teens and 20s are particularly powerful for us, and the hold they have over our emotions and memories pretty much never fades. So let's say college was the happiest time of your life. If you start listening to the music you were into then, you'll feel more connected to that happier time in your life, and it will affect how you feel right now, triggered by the music. Another happiness technique, wear sunglasses. What? Yeah, our brains can be pretty dumb sometimes. If you're squinting from the sun, your brain's going to translate that facial expression as you being unhappy. You're squinting, you're frowning. It'll shift your mood. We tend to make the same expression when we're bummed out by knitting our eyebrows together. Wear sunglasses, stop squinting, and your mood will brighten.
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3: 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But listen to this. Animal behavior expert Dr. Nicholas Dodman says, you could be driving your dog crazy. Here's why. Dogs chase lasers because it's part of their natural predator response to go after anything that moves, which is why prey animals like rabbits and squirrels often freeze in their tracks to disrupt that predator response. It's also why your dog will play fetch for hours. But chasing something they can never catch, it does a real number on a dog's mental health. In fact, trained search animals like drug-sniffing dogs become psychologically disturbed unless they're occasionally allowed to find and capture a target, like a plainclothes police officer hiding in a closet. And the frustration of an endless chase can show up in different ways. Some dogs become pathologically obsessed and constantly search their home for that dot. Other dogs become aggressive. You don't want to do this to your dog. And some even develop chronic anxiety waiting for the light to reappear. So, are laser pointers a problem with cats? No, because cats have a shorter attention span. They're much less likely than dogs to become obsessed with that crazy dot. If you've already used a laser with your dog, they might have a problem going cold turkey, says our expert. That's why veterinarians suggest hiding a few treats and then pointing them out with the laser dot. That way your dog gets the closure they need to be mentally stable. And don't forget, the best exercises for your dog involve your active participation. That's why Frisbees and tennis balls will always be the best toys.
4: IFYL. The intelligence for your life.
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1: A lot of sleep intelligence today, and here's some more. If you're having trouble sleeping, consider what you're eating at night, because we now know certain foods will keep us awake, like smoked and preserved meats. Yeah, we're talking ham and sausage, salami, bacon. They all contain high levels of the amino acid tyramine, which produces a brain stimulant that makes us feel alert and wired. So no ham sandwiches as a midnight snack anymore, or bacon. More foods to avoid before bed: tomato sauce, surprised? Pizza, hot chilies. Turns out spicy, acidic foods will cause acid reflux, which is a common sleep disruptor. And spices raise our metabolism and our body temperature, and we need our core temperature to drop to drift off to sleep. There you go.
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0: 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Important piece from our dating and relationship files. Here we go with the top three signs that you might be in a toxic relationship right now, according to Psychology Today. The first sign, criticism and or contempt. This is a big deal. Making fun of your significant other or criticizing them in public. It's demoralizing. It's emotionally unhealthy. People who do this need to figure out why they feel the need to put their partner down. It's often a way to establish their own superiority because they may feel powerless in other aspects of their life. But it's nothing but toxic. Another toxic relationship behavior to look out for is avoidance. Is one of you using the silent treatment, withholding affection, or flat out disappearing and taking off? This is a classic passive-aggressive move, and the behavior usually gets worse over time. The person doing this needs to understand how damaging that behavior is. One more sign of a toxic relationship to be on the lookout for is if you feel overwhelmed by negative energy. Are there more bad times than good? Have you reached a point where you feel emotionally numb, or worse, beaten down so you just give up? A classic sign of a toxic relationship. There you go. The top three signs that you might be in a toxic relationship, according to Psychology Today. And with any of these, if your significant other is willing to compromise and make changes with you, the psychologists say it's possible to turn things around. But now that you know what constitutes toxicity, if they are resistant, well, you know our advice, right?
1: Intelligence for your life.
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1: My name is John Tesh with Intelligence for Your Life. Here's a great piece of intel. Two ways to turn your mood around and feel happier within just 15 minutes. First, pick a spot in your house or workspace and do some speed tidying, whether it's your junk drawer or a bathroom shelf. According to Stanford University, a quick burst of motion coupled with a sense of accomplishment from creating a clutter-free space will kickstart the release of the feel-good brain chemical serotonin. That'll help you feel 60% calmer and happier in 15 minutes. Do some speed tidying up. Another 15-minute happiness trick, do some gardening. Now, even if it's just tending to your indoor plants, spending 15 minutes watering and pruning or even repotting household plants will lift your mood as effectively as a prescription antidepressant. This comes from the University of Colorado. They say it comes down to the healthy bacteria in the soil. When you breathe that stuff in, or absorb it through your skin, it helps your body make more mood-boosting serotonin.
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1: 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Well, according to Stanford University, we need to get over it and learn how to do it. I'll explain why random interactions with strangers have a surprisingly positive effect on our brains.

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0: 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Question for you. Do you have a hard time making small talk with people? Most people think of small talk as boring, shallow, meaningless. But researchers this week are disagreeing. According to Stanford University, when we don't interact with the people around us, including strangers, it can produce loneliness, depression, and anxiety. It has a name. It's called low social connectedness. And if you think about it, if you only talk to your friends and family, you could go days, maybe even weeks, with very little face-to-face interaction with any human. And psychology professor Elizabeth Dunn says, random interactions with strangers make us just as happy as talking to our romantic partners, often more so. Because when we speak with strangers, we're generally pleasant. There's no baggage at all. Dunn says we usually behave in a way that's open and happy. And by doing so, we become open and happy. So why don't we strike up conversations with strangers more often? Psychologists say the main reason is a fear of rejection. But according to the University of Chicago, if you strike up a conversation with a stranger, 90% of the time they're going to be happy to join in. And there's a secret to making small talk. Keo Stark teaches a class at NYU in stranger interactions. She says the key is to triangulate. That means making the conversation about something you and the other person are both experiencing, whether it's the plane you're on, the store you're in, or the song that's playing. Stark says by triangulating, you come off less threatening or creepy than if you commented on the person themselves. Try it.
1: Intelligence for your life.
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19: All right, my intelligent friends, time for some more sleep intel. We can never get enough of this, right? Here are a few tips to help you get a good night's sleep tonight. What if you are too emotionally wound up to sleep from watching the nightly news or a gripping TV show that you just binge watched? Try this. Read the most boring thing you can find. I listen to boring books. It works for me. Sleep medicine specialist Dr. Christopher Winter calls this an anti-page turner. Remember how you used to have to fight to keep your eyes open during reading assignments in school? That same impulse can help you fall back asleep now because reading helps the brain relax. It all comes down to the repetition, page after page, line after line of boring book that distracts you from thoughts that will keep you awake. And what if you can't sleep because you can't stop thinking of your to-do list or replaying a fight with your boss in your head? Give your brain another job. Try thinking of as many sleep-related words as you can. According to the Journal of Applied Social Psychology, people who did that slept 62% longer than those who didn't play a mental word game. So think of words like restful, relaxed, snooze, calm, slumber, and doze. Works, right?
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1: Right, folks, if you have kids or grandkids, I have both, or you have nieces or nephews, we want you to get down on the floor with them more often and sit cross-legged. This will take a while for me to get into that position. Dr. Christopher Byes is a physical therapy professor. He says from a musculoskeletal standpoint, sitting cross-legged helps with hip, low back, and knee range of motion and helps keep your lower body flexible. Sitting on the ground also engages your core muscles in a way that doesn't happen when you're sitting on a chair. Because without back support from a chair, your core muscles automatically engage to hold you up. And then just the mere act of getting up from that position is beneficial for your whole body. You're exercising your hips, your knees, you're exercising your core in order to just get off the ground. Older people with the strongest cores have a lower risk of an early death, just so you know.

0: Sunny 94.3 FM. Here's a powerful piece of intel. It will only take me 20 seconds. If you're finding it hard to forgive somebody right now, try this. Think of a time when someone forgave you, whether you deserved it or not. Psychologist and happiness expert Dr. Linda Wallace says, remembering how relieved and grateful you felt when you were forgiven is going to help you tap into your sense of compassion. That will make it easier to forgive.
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1: Making you better at everything you do, it's our battle cry here on the John Tesh Radio Program. And when you climb in bed with your spouse at the end of the day, can I ask you what you talk about? Do you share upbeat, positive stories about the day's events? Or do you dwell on criticisms and complaints or things that went wrong? A study at Gonzaga University found that pillow talk about positive moments made couples feel much closer to and more supported by their partners. And negative conversation had the opposite effect. Because when you share happy information and your partner is happy for you and vice versa, it benefits both of you. That's the way that works. It makes both partners more satisfied with the relationship. So the experts say save your downer news for daylight hours and go to bed sharing positive thoughts and encouragement for the next day.
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0: 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Well, here's some great news about running and our health. If you want the health benefits of running, but you feel like you don't have enough free time to run, listen to this. A new study says all we need to commit to is 50 minutes of running per week. It's over the entire week. Works out to just 7 minutes of running per day. This is according to research in the British Journal of Sports Medicine, which involved more than 200,000 people. Huge study. Generally speaking, those who ran for any length of time were significantly healthier and lived longer than non-runners. But when researchers looked at the amount of time participants ran, they found most of the health and longevity benefits peaked around 50 minutes a week, meaning you don't need to run longer than that to see good results. Harvard biology professor Dr. Daniel Lieberman says our bodies are designed to run, and even though we don't need to run as much as our ancestors did, say to catch food and survive, running is still the most efficient way to deliver blood and oxygen to every organ and cell in our body. And it's proven to help lower inflammation, which is linked to a variety of dangerous health conditions. Again, the study says if you can commit just 7 minutes of running per day, you'll be much healthier and you will live longer.
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0: 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In fact, it's a big reason why we avoid people going through a hard time. So in a moment, I'm going to tell you what psychology professor Elaine Hatfield says to do that will improve both of your moods.
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17: Don't you know, if you have a friend or a family member going through a hard time, it's hard not to let their down mood affect you when you're together. In fact, this is a big reason why we avoid people going through a hard time, even though that's when they need us the most, right? So instead of avoiding somebody, we want you to try this. Exercise together. According to the Journal of Sports Science and Medicine, people who worked out while enjoying a friendly conversation more than doubled their post-exercise emotional high. If your friend can't work out or you want another way to avoid mirroring their mood, don't mimic their facial expressions. It's something we automatically do as an unconscious way to bond. So we smile when somebody smiles at us, and we frown when someone else is frowning. But where our face goes, so do our emotions. Psychology professor Elaine Hatfield says, don't miss this, our mood reflects the emotions on our face. So try to find a reason to genuinely smile when you're around your friend. Not only will it counteract the effect their down mood has on you, they may mimic your smile and get a mood boost themselves.
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1: Our team found another great piece from the Mayo Clinic. It's another reason for you and I to use a standing desk or a walking pad while we work. It can improve your on-the-job performance, they found. In a study, researchers found that people using, quote, active workstations, they had improved reasoning, concentration, and memory compared to when they were just sitting. Now, this works because it sends more oxygen-rich blood to the brain. If you don't have a standing desk or a walking pad, the researchers say you can get some of the same brain benefits by just standing up when you take calls and scheduling walking meetings. There you go.

0: There's the Jets, and you got it all. If you are trying to get ahead at work, don't get overly chummy with your boss. If your manager is thinking about all you have on your plate in your personal life, your manager may not pick you when a really great professional opportunity arises. Fleetwood Mac coming up, also Elton John.
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0: This is the John Tesh Radio Show on Sunny 94.3 FM. Directly from our relationship files here on the John Tesh program. Here we go with two things you should do as a couple, which will bring you closer. This comes from the UC Berkeley Greater Good Science Center and the folks that studied this. First, the recommendation is to meditate together. Turns out when two people meditate together, their heartbeats and breathing often sync up, making them feel more connected. Meditation also puts you in an empathetic, generous state of mind. And here's another activity to do as a couple, unless you have an Italian who's a cook who wants to do it alone. Anyway, cook. Turns out when you cook together, you work as a team toward a common goal, which will bring you closer every time. In fact, I'll send this to my wife immediately. According to a recent study on couples, 92% of partners felt more connected after they started cooking together.
1: Intelligence for your life.
0: 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Tesh.com.
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0: Here's Andy Gibb, and I just want to be your everything. A variety of studies have shown that people who achieve extraordinary things have a certain type of personality. They are adventurous, rebellious, individualistic, playful, persistent, and curious. And they tend to go their own way with a sense of confidence. Kenny Loggins coming up, also James Blunt.
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0: Kenny Loggins will wrap things up for me today. I'm Tim McLaughlin. I hope you have a fantastic rest of your day and that you keep it right here for more of your favorite music. 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
10: 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Anyway, the offer was so popular, the ad went viral, and for months after the promotion ended, people kept asking me if they could get in on the deal. Well, today, I can finally tell you the answer is yes. 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